0: 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One Africa Radio. On the move, in the now. 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
1: Good morning to all the listeners as we hit the absolute peak of the Friday morning rush hour across Joburg. Traffic volumes have intensified significantly, and here's your second look at the roads to help you navigate safely. Starting in Lanasia, there's a fatal accident scene on the northbound of K43, that's before the N12. Traffic is occurring heading towards that scene, and please approach with all caution. Anticipate delays in Lehaya, that's on Golden Highway towards R554. On Chris Sunny Road, expect delays on the eastbound, that's between Dynamo and Nicholas Street and Power Park. Anticipate slight delays, that's on the northbound of Ellison Toledo Road and Main Reef Road West in Roodepoort, and this is due to roadworks there. In Princess, expect delays on the northbound of Corlett Avenue heading towards Ndirkus Road. Anticipate delays on Albertina Sisulu Road in Mariesburg, that's towards Arthur Matthews Avenue. And on the N1 North, expect delays at Malibongwe Drive, and anticipate delays on the southbound of Malibongwe Drive, that's towards Tuxton Road and Stradom Park. In Magaliesig, there are delays on the southbound of Winnie Mandela Drive, that's between Monte Casino Boulevard and Leslie Avenue, and traffic is slow on the eastbound of Witkorpen Road in Paulshof, travelling towards Mhlanga Avenue. Expect delays on the southbound of Rivonia Road in Sunning Hill, heading towards Witkorpen Road, and there are delays on the southbound of Main Road, heading towards Calrose Road in Bryanston. Traffic is slow on Cross Venner Road, leaving Douglasdale, that's travelling towards Bryanston. Expect further delays on Cross Venner Road heading towards Bryanston Drive. Then still in the Bryanston area, expect delays with traffic occurring on Homestead Avenue and Bramfisher Drive, and expect delays on the eastbound of Republic Road in Blairgowrie heading towards Jan Smuts Avenue. In Rivalea, expect delays on Nazareth Road, it's travelling towards Main Reef Road, and in Amalgam, there are delays on the eastbound of Main Reef Road heading towards Church Street. Traffic is slow on the M1 North, and that's travelling through the Crown Interchange and Double Decker section heading towards Carr Street in Newtown. In Houghton, expect delays on Castlegory and Houghton Drive. Also expect delays on the southbound of Houghton Drive heading towards Houghton Drive. In Sandton, expect delays on the M1 North and southbound off-ramps onto Grayson Drive. Also expect delays on the M1 South off-ramp, that's towards Marlborough Drive in Marlborough. On the N3 North, the traffic is heavy in Germiston, the strand between Elands and Geldenhuys Interchange, and in Midrand, there are delays on the westbound of Olifantsfontein Road in Rogersfontein, heading towards Pretoria Main Road. In Countryview, expect delays on the eastbound of Olifantsfontein Road, approaching Lever Road. Lastly, expect delays on the southbound of R55, heading towards Arthur Avenue in Cawthorne. For any complaints, incidents, or reports of accidents, you can call 0800 002 587 or 011 375 5911. This is Superintendent Lani Fihla of JMPD, reminding motorists to take it easy, drive safely, obey the rules of the road, stay buckled up, don't text and drive, and don't drink and drive.
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2: And you're still tuned into the Good Morning Africa Breakfast Show. This is the sports news brought to you by Kagiso Maditselane Rakosa. Somalia women make history after winning their first ever international match. This is the stellar news for my Africans, because Somalia's

0: Now, 17 women made history, becoming the country's first ever women's national team to play anyone in an international competition and taking part in the CECAFA Under 17 Championship. The Oceans Starlets mark the Oceans occasion, rather, in style. Their first ever victory also becomes the largest winning margin record by a Somali national team in the international football as they beat Sudan 8-2. Not only that, but a hat-trick from Najmoo Mohammed was the first ever scored by a Somali footballer in an international tournament, with other goals coming from Sundus Mohammed, Marin Osoble and Hibo Salad and Captain Halimo Ise. And just moving on with what transpired there at Somalia, but the achievement carried added significance as Somalia continues to recover from the fallout of a civil war. Sports from football to athletics has faced setback after setback, stunting its infrastructural growth despite immense popularity at the grassroots level. So be it men's or even women's football, a presence on the international stage offers inspiring for the next generation. A landmark win reinforces their progress and also could have paved the way for greater investment in the year ahead, allowing Somalia talent to flourish on a bigger stage. That is trending news regarding the sports, whereas a Somalia woman makes history after winning their first ever international sports.
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0: And still going more in depth regarding your other sports news, because we do know that the FIFA World Cup 2026 is amongst us. I'm super excited because now we're in day, is it 7 or 8 now?
1: We're on day 8, I think, if I'm not
0: somewhere, yeah. Eight, because I think on Wednesday, we're going to go 5.
1: I think we're on 8 now.
0: All right. So, because we do know that the home country, yeah, Kwaku Morocco, they are the ones even making sure the World Cup is actually worth watching, you know. Mm-hmm. And also, definitely tourists are coming through. That will mean that the economy will definitely escalate with those percentages. And now they are planning for 2030, mind you.
1: Already, hey?
0: Yeah,
1: yeah, which means the money has been kicking in.
0: Money again. Remember when I told you that just the bottle of water, it costs around about 120 rand if maybe the currency, to change the currency.
1: So you imagine how much they're actually making over a day.
0: I'm telling you, just a mere hot dog. Hot dog and stuff. Vienna fell in the pants.
1: And now, Natasha, you are definitely going to buy it, because, I mean, where are you going to get food?
0: Exactly.
1: Yeah, like maybe you don't even eat the Moroccan Nians food.
0: We are
1: buying. What are Moroccan?
0: I love it. You know, street food, having to experience different cuisine from a different country.
1: Yeah, of course.
0: You know? So, how would I buy a stadium?
1: Yeah, Morocco is actually building the world's largest football stadium for the 2030 World Cup.
0: Yes.
1: Morocco is building what is set to become the largest football stadium in the world, the Grand Hassan, the Grand Stade Hassan II, as the centerpiece of its co-hosting duties for the 2030 World Cup, planned for 100 hectare sites in EI Manzouri. I hope I'm pronouncing that correctly. In Benslamane province, about 38 kilometers north of Casablanca, the venue is designed for a colossal of 150,000 spectators, which would edge out North Korea's May Day Stadium with 140,000 for the global record. The design pedigree is serious, a scheme by Paris-based Moroccan architect Tariq Oulaoulous, forgive me if I pronounce that wrong, firm and global stadium specialist Populous won an international competition beating bids from Foster's Foster Plus partners Zaha Hadidi Architects and Herzog and Di Merun. The standout feature is a vast translucent aluminum lattice roof inspired by the Museum, a traditional Moroccan communal tent set dramatically into a forested landscape with gardens woven through the structure. Each end will hold nearly 30,000 ferns. Once complete, target for around 2028, it will host a Moroccan national team and Casablanca clubs, Raja and Wydad, and is in contention to stage the 2030 final. The tournament marks the World Cup's centenary, co-hosted by Morocco, Spain, Portugal, with opening matches in Uruguay, Argentina, Paraguay.
0: And mind you, there is an intense public debate regarding the massive stage spending, because on social media group, the citizens and also, even the public definitely, because now they're criticizing this, laying out the point out that these funds could be directed towards the pressing domestic needs, such as healthcare, education, and reducing the rising cost of living. So it seems like they are invested into sports, more specifically on soccer. But then that's not necessarily the case, because I think Lubona, they're thinking like in the future, having for them to see and witness that economy wise, I did also say Dihori, economy definitely will set that percentage, at least in Yana, or it's going to rise. Mm-hmm. You know, so they would think, come 2030, we are going to bid as well for being the host country.
1: Yeah.
0: You know, so it might be a good thing or even a bad thing, because now definitely citizens who might also be unemployed and say, we need.
1: Right.
0: We do have our cries.
1: Yes.
0: You know, how about focusing on maybe this thing normally grant that the government gives to citizens.
1: Unemployment grant, yes.
0: You know, so I don't know. We'll see.
1: We'll see.
0: Because overall, the stadiums are looking pretty nice.
1: Yeah,
0: you know,
1: I've seen. Very beautiful here.
0: Yeah, they're looking pretty nice. Mm. But then I don't think they will beat South African stadiums.
1: I'm just saying.
0: Come on.
1: I'm
0: just glooming.
1: No ways. But yeah, yeah, we also have beautiful stadiums. Shem, we've got beautiful stadiums.
0: Injalo. All right. So, you know, definitely have to keep upon the sounds. It's a weekend because I want you to even drive while you are doing your thing, or even drive while you are driving to work, or even drive while you're going to whatever your plans are for today, because you tuned in to the Good Morning Africa Breakfast Show. In case you forgot.
1: Driver, when you drive.
0: Injalo, good Friday, boss. Our guest, mind you, is in the building. Tebingosi is in the building. We're going to have a chat with him just around 10 past 8 o'clock. Send through all those questions at our WhatsApp line, being 0789349311. I do have the gorgeous ladies with me in the building because the Good Morning Africa Breakfast Show is on.
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4: You do have the first-class seat in Today in Africa History. It is a 7:50 right here in Bramfontein, Johannesburg, South Africa. And this is the Good Morning Africa Breakfast Show brought to you by Mike Lee Fashion and Designs. Let's kickstart and take it to 1976, the sweeping banning order following the Soweto Uprising in a desperate attempt to suppress the nationwide youth rebellion sparked by the Soweto Uprising. On June 16, South African Minister of Justice Jimmy Kruger slapped strict banning orders on 123 political activists, community workers, and black consciousness leaders. This severe restriction criminalized voices and a meeting just 3 days after a historic protest began. And let's take it to 1917, the birth of Joshua Nkomo, prominent Zimbabwean guerrilla leader and a politician. Joshua Nkomo was born. He went to honored to become a key figure in the struggle against white minority rule in Rhodesia, co-founding the Zimbabwe African People's Union, also known as the ZAPU, and later serving as the vice president of Zimbabwe. Taking it to 1962, Nelson Mandela arrives in Sudan during his clandestine international trip to Ghana, funding, training, and political support for the armed struggle against the apartheid regime. Nelson Mandela arrived in Khartoum, Sudan, to meet his foreign affairs officials. That is, of course, the Africa History Class at the closure for this week, whereas I did a focus on the prominent stories that are made, that have rather made an impact around Africa.
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4: Kolani Fitla is going to make the last return to let us know what is going on in the streets of South Africa. And of course, I think, yes, definitely, I will be giving you the results of the FIFA World Cup 2026 fixtures of the 18th of June. But then for now, let's go back to the music. This is a remix from Dade Salive Keita, Africa.

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1: Good morning to all the listeners as we hit the absolute peak of the Friday morning rush hour across Joburg. Traffic volumes have intensified significantly, and here's your second look at the roads to help you navigate safely. Starting in Lanasia, there's a fatal accident scene on the northbound of K43, that's before the N12. Traffic is occurring heading towards that scene, and please approach with all caution and anticipate delays in Lahaya, that's on Golden Highway towards R554. On Chris Sunny Road, expect delays on the eastbound, that's between Dynamo and Nicholas Street in Power Park. Anticipate slight delays, that's on the northbound of Ellis Mtoledi Road and Main Reef Road West in Roodepoort, and this is due to roadworks there. In Princess, expect delays on the northbound of Corlett Avenue heading towards Ndirkus Road. Anticipate delays on Albertina Sisulu Road in Maraisburg, that's towards Arthur Matthews Avenue. And on the N1 North, expect delays at Malibongwe Drive, and anticipate delays on the southbound of Malibongwe Drive, that's towards Tuxton Road and Stradom Park. In Magaliesburg, there are delays on the southbound of Winnie Mandela Drive, that's between Monte Casino Boulevard and Leslie Avenue, and traffic is slow on the eastbound of Witkopen Road in Paulshof, travelling towards Mhlanga Avenue. Expect delays on the southbound of Rivonia Road in Sunning Hill, heading towards Witkopen Road, and there are delays on the southbound of Main Road, heading towards Calrose Road in Bryston. Traffic is slow on Cross Venner Road, leaving Douglasdale, that's travelling towards Bryston. Expect further delays on Grosvenor Road heading towards Bryanston Drive. Then still in the Bryanston area, expect delays with traffic occurring on Homestead Avenue and Bramfisher Drive, and expect delays on the eastbound of Republic Road in Blairgowrie heading towards Jan Smuts Avenue. In Rivoli, expect delays on Nazareth Road, it's travelling towards Main Reef Road, and in Amalgam, there are delays on the eastbound of Main Reef Road heading towards Church Street. Traffic is slow on the M1 North, and that's travelling through the Crown Interchange and Double Decker section heading towards Carr Street in Newtown. In Houghton, expect delays on Castlegory and Houghton Drive. Also expect delays on the southbound of Houghton Drive heading towards Houghton Drive. In Sandton, expect delays on the M1 North and southbound off-ramps onto Grayson Drive. Also expect delays on the M1 South off-ramp, that's towards Marlborough Drive in Marlborough. On the N3 North, the traffic is heavy in Germiston, that's traveling between Elands and Geldenhuis Interchange, and in Midrand, there are delays on the westbound of Olifantsfontein Road in Rogersfontein, heading towards Pretoria Main Road. In Countryview, expect delays on the eastbound of Olifantsfontein Road approaching Lever Road. Lastly, expect delays on the southbound of R55 heading towards Arthur Avenue in Cawthorne. For any complaints, incidents, or reports of accidents, you can call 0800 002 587 or 011 375 5911. This is Superintendent Lanifihlo of JMPD reminding motorists to take it easy, drive safely, obey the rules of the road, stay buckled up, don't text and drive, and don't drink and drive.
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2: Sounds like Lewis is almost a gear up. And you're still tuned into the Good Morning Africa, ladies. Hey, you're still tuned into the Good Morning Africa Breakfast Show. Sports and news brought to you by Kagiso Omaditselane Rakosa. And yes, I did also say yesterday, we were not necessarily that happy, but then, because, I mean, overall, they tried to do us justice. I'm talking about Czechia. And South Africa, whereas it was a 1-1 draw, features from yesterday. And Switzerland and Bosnia, well, even Switzerland a bit, Bosnia is 4-1. And moving on to Canada and Qatar, Canada won and whipped Qatar 6-0. And Mexico took home, or even kept it home, with 1-0 to South Korea. So yes, I think for now I am done with the sports news. We'll be also giving you the fixtures for the weekend around about 8:30, bottom of the hour.
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2: Thembi Nkosi is in the building. We're going to have a conversation with him. I did also mention, Hori, if maybe you might have even a question or two for him, please do us justice and send all those questions at our WhatsApp number being 0789349311+27 if you're out of South Africa right now. Let's even welcome him with his sounds, you know, because he is a gospel artist. Nguyena. This is said by Thembi Nkosi.

0: sounds coming from Thembinkosi. He is in the building. Such a beautiful, soothing gospel sound. Uyena ubaba. Take us through the mind frame, actually, regarding this one, because, I mean, do you also write your own lyrics? All right. Can you kindly come closer to the mic? Oh, I love it. You've got a beautiful voice. So the mind frame, having it to come or even write the song, what was going through your mind?
1: You know, coming from Corona, COVID, things went south, you know, basically, you know, for most of us as musicians, and more especially South African musicians. Yes, I was one of them. After COVID, you know, I couldn't seem to find my footing, you know, as I was trying, you know, as you would remember, coming from the top, you know, of the line, you know, of the greats, you know, but I was amongst them as well, you know, talking about Abo Rebecca, Abo Vuyo, Abo Lundi Njamaha, Abo Ringo, Brenda, you name them, you know, I worked with them. Now coming from that, you know, a position, you know, to the ground, you know, and it was very hard for me coming back, you know.
0: Wow.
1: But now I've always had these songs, you know. Some of them were written for me, you know. Yes, some of them I wrote them, you know. But in particular, this one, Nguyena, these songs were my prayers, you know. You know, things I used to pray for, you know, things I used to chat to God with, you know, or about, you know. And this was one of the songs that actually preached to me, you know, before I even think of recording it, you know. Basically, that's it. I might sound a little bit rusty, you know, but yeah. I'm getting into it, you know, slowly and surely.
0: Yes, and finding your feet back onto the ground.
1: So this song actually, you know, the God that we used to praise, or the God that our forefathers used to worship and praise, you know, this is the same God we're talking about. The same God that Lowakulula ama Israel, Yiputa. This is the same God. The same God, Low. In the middle, abantu bahamba. This is the same God we're talking about, and the same God then that used to communicate to his people is still communicating to his people even in nowadays.
0: Yeah.
1: You know, a lot of people think that there's no more God. You know, people that used to go to church don't go to church anymore. You know. You know, our government is upside down. You know, we're busy chasing our own people out of South Africa. You know, there's a lot of things that are going on, you know, but this song spoke to me. Nguyena, this is the same God that our forefathers used to, you know, ukumdumisa, you know, and bamkholwe, the one who's able to change a situation. You know, in Zabantu, you know, because I believe ukuthi there's no person who's got the power over omnye umuntu to, like, you know, I cannot do things. I don't have powers to change your situation.
2: Of course. Mm.
1: You know, only God has those powers.
0: Definitely.
1: So we're talking about the same God. So Ingoma Lena is all about that. You know, reminding people ukuthi the same God that our forefathers used to praise, this is the same God we're talking about.
0: He's
1: still making miracles in Amanj.
0: Always, yes, always. That is, of course, that Thembinkosi is a South African gospel artist rooted in faith, storytelling, and a powerful vocal expression. With a career spanning decades, he has worked alongside some of the country's most respected gospel artists, building a legacy of music that inspires and also uplifts audience, both locally and international. Thembinkosi returns with a powerful new album under Pika Records, marking a new chapter in his musical rhythm. a journey rooted in the faith and authentic, that is, storytelling. This project delivers sounds that is both spiritual, uplifting, and deeply impactful. But I'm also even fumbling my words because, I mean, what you said, overall, it touched me. I actually have goosebumps because, I mean, overall, that's how normally I would open my show, you know, with gospel sounds, because that's what I believe in, Hori. Mudimu kena etelampili, as Masutu Ajula Ajo, you know. But then how would you introduce yourself to your fans?
1: Oh, my fans. All right. If you remember, it's okay. Firstly, Utemgosi uzalelwe Eastern Cape during Mkhosa. From Ekabeha, ndizalelwe eKariega. iKariega is itinaha next to a small town next to a PE.
0: Okay.
1: Then used to know, like, to be known as PE Port Elizabeth, but now known as iKabeha. And then itinaha yona is called now iKariega, you know. So I was born lapaya ngaminyaka yakudala 1978. Yes. And then kengoku
0: 1978.
1: Yes, ma'am.
0: Wow, you look very young.
1: Hey, God has been great.
0: Really? Yeah, amen.
2: It does.
0: All right.
1: So, kulela khona ke EPE kulapho isonto lami likhona, you know, the main offices are situated. Isonto lami is called Bantu Church of Christ. So, ngiye ngajoina khona iBantu Church of Christ, ngijoina not ijoina isonto manje, because mina ngizalelwe khona, nabazali bam bazalelwe khona, nabazali babazali bam bazalelwe khona, you know, esontweni.
0: Are they perhaps pastors?
1: Oh, yes.
0: Okay.
1: But now we call them preachers.
0: Preachers.
1: Because now there's a bishop, you know, to Sonto. There's a bishop, and then kubeko abalong seleli.
0: Okay.
1: And then kubeko abapatiswa, and then kubeko abayali, and then kubeko abashumayeli. You understand? So ubaba and my father, ubaba no mama wam, used to, let's say, to conduct choirs, mass choirs. You know, so both of them are musically tingatin.
0: Gifted.
1: Yes, thank you. So Utemko Supuma Kona, the first album I keep, if abantu basakhumbula, there was a song I city. O Satan jump on my fence.
0: She was actually wishing for you to sing something for us today. I wonder.
1: So that was my first album, yabo. And by the grace of God, you know, it reached a lot of ears, yabo. Yes, ngakhulela ke kuye uNkulunkulu because ngiqale ngimncane kakhulu. I started singing professionally at the age of 13, 14.
0: Wow.
1: You know. Yeah, uNkulunkulu has been great. You understand? But ke yazi indlela esihambayo is not different than indlela ehanjwa ngabomkhulu bethu. Because now into esithandazelayo sithandazela ukuthi uNkulunkulu angafaki izimvula ezindleleni zethu. 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You understand? Yeah. But imimoya yilena nathi sincedayo, nezimvula yilezi zisincedayo. You understand? But now the only thing that we need to pray for is sustenance. You know, sicela amandla ukuthi whenever le mimoya ifikile yadlula, sisale thina endleleni. 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So yes, uThemgosi basically yasuphuma from i background enjalo emthandayo uNkulunkulu and the grounded kakhulu.
0: Yeah.
1: Moreover ngoku, you know, I'm more wiser, I'm more sensitive to izinto ezininzi that I was not aware of. You know, and nala emlonyeni, you know, ndiyabachuza amagama wam, you know, I don't just, you know, and I respect women even more now,
0: nice,
1: you know, than before, you know. Okay. Yes, ma'am.
0: All right. And before Yvonne, because Yvonne has a question for you. Then is there a misconception regarding, because now you are a preacher's kid?
1: Oh, yes.
0: Yeah, preacher's child. Because, I mean, there was also a preacher's show, a kid's show that was on our small screens. Oh, and it would see rebellious kids, you know, others just buy an offering instead of actually the way when you're so nonchalant, you know, you're so calm.
1: Yes.
0: So that a misconception regarding a preacher's kid, because, I mean, people would expect to have that kind of persona.
1: Yes,
0: but then others, even to your eye, I mean, Angie, you want Nyakuva every weekend in Jing Petit Bolle, so to speak. So the misconception regarding that?
1: For me, to be honest with you, I did not have that chance. I was never given.
0: That.
1: In fact, Naomi, I never actually, like, you know, acted out of indlela ebengikhuliswe ngayo from ekhaya, you know, and decide ukuthi ngizohamba enye indlela, you understand. Mm-hmm. Yes, as a kid you, we do have our mistakes.
0: Mm-hmm. Definitely. You know?
1: Mm-hmm. we do fall, you mm. understand. But kubalekile okubalekileyo ukuphakama kwakho, ukuwa kwakho akubalekanga.
2: Yeah,
1: you understand. Ukuba ukuphakama kwakho ukuthi uphakama uzophakama wenzeni after uphakamile, you understand.
0: Yeah.
1: So yes unyensile wena, there's esiXhoseni sithi sithini kanene esiXhoseni iapile aliweli kude emthini.
0: You yeah. know
1: because
0: the apple doesn't fall far from the tree.
1: Exactly.
0: Yeah.
1: You know because if utatakho was known as umfundisi, you know, and then now you are a kid, you are expected now to follow suit.
0: Yeah.
1: You understand? But it has been great for me because mina ngivele ngachoose umculo, you know. Mm-hmm. In fact umculo choose mina.
2: Yeah.
1: You know?
2: So
1: so I was contained. Yeah, but izinto eziningi, you understand. I got to Joburg nami ngise very young nyana, you understand. I could see chomi zami zisenza some things that they were not supposed to be doing. Mm-hmm. You understand. Mm-hmm. But I was grounded so much that mina I had to report ekhaya each and every almost every day, you know. Mm-hmm. You know, they wanted to know ukuthi ngidleni, you understand. Mm-hmm. Ngisenzani, you understand. Yini engiyenzile positive, did I pray, did I not forget to pray for abanye abantu, you understand. Mm-hmm. Because that's what is important nowadays. Unkulunkulu right now just in general to puma nje kancane ufuna sithandaze and wait.
0: Yeah.
1: Nkulunkulu wokulindwa. Mm. Siyalinda because you don't know ukuthi message yakho ifike nini. 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But now thina sinento ukuthi xa sithandaze and then move from the positions as thandaza from kuzo, you understand. Mayifika yena ne blessing yakho ufika ungekho, you understand. So it's very important to ukuthi uthandazele into eyi-1, wait for it. You understand? Do zonke izinto fanele zenziwe. You understand? Meditate. You understand? Yeah. But ebalekileyo wait unto the Lord.
0: Yeah. Yes, because I mean, as human, we're so quick to judge if maybe the Lord does not necessarily answer your questions right there and then. Yeah, we expect our time to be answered, whereas He knows the right time.
1: Exactly.
0: You know, Yvonne?
1: Exactly.
2: No, man, I've got a quick question for you, okay?
1: Yes, ma'am.
2: So, knowing what you know already, right? So, would you have done differently when you were first starting out?
1: Of course. Yes, it's easy to go to those jungle, eh? You know what we are going to organize as prior. I shouldn't have, you know.
0: Yeah,
1: I could have done this. I could have done better. You understand? Mm. But you don't know. That wrongdoing, has led me to be sitting up and down in Mhlanje. You understand? Mhlambe la mistake bendiyenzile. Yiyo elide into kubana ndibe lapha and funeke ndize explain ukuthi what was happening. You understand?
2: Mm.
1: But it's a yes and no kind of situation or answer.
2: Yeah.
1: Yes, I would have. I would change in his into, you understand?
2: Yeah.
1: But now it divine intervention.
2: you know,
1: it has led me to be where I am today. Mm. I'm so humble and thankful for ukuthi uNkulunkulu has kept me. Because abalingani bam are no more, you know, and nyan literally no more. Yes. You know, and balandelene. Ngokulandelana, you know, very, very, like, you know, it was so painful. You understand that because ngabantu engikhula nabo, those are my brothers. I made family, like ngabo while mina like, you know, ngiphila phe Joburg. You understand?
0: Yeah.
1: Those were my close friends and family and brothers mostly.
2: Yeah.
1: Yes,
2: yeah.
1: Ma'am.
0: I'm so sorry to hear that.
1: Thank you so much. So yes, I would change if mina ngingumuntu, uyabo. But now because of ngila kule position ngikuyona manje, yabo, ngingasho ukuthi no.
2: Yeah.
1: No, I wouldn't change a thing.
2: I wouldn't change a thing.
0: And Sam. Obviously, everything happens for a reason. Well, you know, I mean, we go through
2: our
0: lessons.
2: We need to actually accept the things that we can actually not change. Eh?
0: Exactly.
2: Yeah.
0: Exactly.
2: Just ask for God for strength to carry on. I mean.
0: That's course. It. The standard. It's still having a conversation.
1: Funny you're saying that.
0: Yes.
1: This EP is all about that.
0: Yeah. Okay.
1: Is all about that.
0: I love it.
1: Because now the only strength that Ifunike Sicelile is strength for us to carry on.
2: Yeah.
1: You understand? Noma kwenzeke inendleleni kwenzekalani kwabhuldozo kwathwani mase kubuyela isikhathi ukuthi siqhubeke, we need to carry on.
2: Of course.
1: Because kukhona umuntu osekhoneni or probably suffering more than we're not suffering akhona. Mm. You understand? So I wish you ukuthi lamazwi a riche yena. You understand? Mm. Abe nayo la hope ukuthi, you know what, it's not over yet. Because abantu abaninzi ngoku bayazibulala, they taking their own lives. You understand?
0: Yeah.
1: It's hectic.
0: It is hectic indeed. That is, of course, the Thembi Nkosi, who is in the building right now. Super excited to have him because he is so nonchalant, you know. Maybe it's a demure kind of, you know, persona, as the coach usually say. Yeah. You know, but then otherwise, yes, we're still going to continue and talk about the EP because definitely we still also want to touch base and ask him regarding the Men Awareness Month because we are also in that month of June, Yabana. So I just want to hear your thoughts regarding that because a whole lot of men, we're talking about both depression, people are killing each other out there, and then men obviously don't like to vocalize their problems, you know, they carry their weight on their shoulders. Okay, so now we're going to go to Ndinike Amandla. Yeah, so the mind frame, because Mina, I like to know, you know, sometimes you want to know the story behind the writing, behind even the lyrics or even, let's say, the sound, you know, because, I mean, obviously it has to do with a whole lot of work to put out a beautiful piece.
1: Of course, of course, of course. It was not my own doing, to be honest with you.
0: Okay.
1: You know, not mine alone. You understand? I mean, Domina, it's just the tone, the voice over lapaya. The rest, I've got a group of people next to me. Ungulungulang blessing abo.
0: Yeah.
1: You know, abanda bafana nabo Ayanda Kanzu, the director of the company, Pika Records.
0: Okay.
1: Abom Jakes, Jakes Mjalifa Tebe, also with his own crew, you know, Bazo record the album live, you know. And we had to be in sync now in studio, you know. The album, man, is honest.
0: Okay.
1: You know, we are even now, Jim, we mame lukuti, I pull me lena le, kulmang in the street.
0: All right.
1: Yes.
0: All right. All right. Let's hear it for ourselves because, I mean, he spoke volumes regarding it. So let's hear the soothing sounds. Ndinike Amandla.
3: 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One Africa Radio.

0: Welcome back to One Africa Radio TV. And guys, I feel like we're having a great day today, because the topic that we just chose for the coffee break chat is going well with the with our guest, you know, what it does, and just everything about men, you know, men's suicide and mental health, you know, because as we said, that men are not being taken serious, and they just find themselves in a place of being helpless, you know, not knowing where to go, who to cry to, what to do, you know. So yeah, man, I also hope that you guys there at home, you are having a great show. Like, we are giving you the great show that you expected. And if you have any opinion and if anything that you want to share with us about this topic, please contact us on 07893-49311. I think Godfrey has one more question left, and then we will release our guest. Yeah.
1: You know, Mr. Mbuyazi, I like Indoda Wednesday. You know, you're breaking the stereotype, you know, you're changing the status quo, you know, as opposed to a man to go to Mukhodu Monday, they can go to Indoda Wednesday. And I would also want for you to magnify the access part of it, that how accessible that you are, the booklets that you have. And I remember during the launch, you had experts, you know, you had experts in the field, people that could actually help men, and sub organizations that are under you, where you're mitigating the unevenness in society as far as health. I want you to touch on that, the work that you're doing on the ground to mitigate the disparities in society, you know?
2: Yeah. No, sorry. We are very accessible. As I said, that from region A to region G, Indoda Wednesday is happening on the ground, you know? You'd go to Orange Farm. You'll go to Loli. You'll go to Region D, Snake Park, Meadowlands.

0: find in Ota Wednesday, you'll go to Alexandra, you go to Westbury, you know, in Ota Wednesday, it's there. You go to Ivory Park, we're everywhere. And that us that help us to understand the problems on the ground. We are working with police. One of the person that is always available for us, I it will be wrong of me not to mention him.
1: You can say Brigadier
0: Tsotetsi.
1: Yeah.
0: Yes, you know him. Yeah. Yeah. You know, Brigadier Tsotetsi always says put on the ground, and it means it.
1: You know, I like that, but Mr. Buyazi, you know why I like when you mentioned the brigadier?
0: Yeah.
1: It's because, you know, when we're speaking about the issues that we face, when we said it was systematic, because of the unjust expectations placed on us, even the police system takes us as for jokes when we report abuse. But if you bring the brigadier, it humanizes all of it. You break the stereotypes, you change the status quo, it becomes wholesome, you know?
0: Yeah.
1: We're working with every part of society to bring synergy and to bring healing, you know?
0: Yeah.
1: I think I wanted for you to highlight that,
0: yes,
1: you know?
0: Yeah.
1: Yeah, I think it's part of breaking the silence because the system, it's up against people. But when you bring someone that's in the system that's actually not serving the people like they actually were supposed to,
0: yes,
1: you're mitigating the problems that we have in society. And hence I said, I'm witnessing a movement unfolding right before my eyes.
0: Yeah. And you know, if there's one thing, the challenge that we're facing now at the ground level is the support of ward councillors. But I can tell you that there's one female councillor, Councillor Shang in Ward 128. Mm. She's very supportive of the men in her ward. You know, I so wish that all councillors can be like her. And with her, it's not that she's involved on issues of men. Mm. It's not her, it's her office.
1: Yeah.
0: You know, that's why you find that even the speaker, some men once said, why do we have a speaker leading the men's parliament? But we said, no, it's not about the gender, it's about the office.
2: Wow.
0: So the office is leading the men's parliament. It's not Councillor Margaret as a person, but as the office.
2: Yeah.
1: Thank you so much, Mr. Mbuyazi. I'm witnessing a movement where silence actually loses and brotherhood wins. I have to let you go. Time goes so much fast when you're having so much fun. It goes by so much fast.
0: Yeah.
1: So I'm in awe of you. You know, men do not get flowers while they're alive. I'm giving you flowers right now.
0: Thank you very much.
2: Mr. Mbuyazi, how can people contact you?
0: Okay. We are on Facebook as an Africa Initiative.
2: Yeah.
0: We have different WhatsApp groups in different areas of Ndota Wednesday.
2: Yes.
0: We've got a WhatsApp channel of City of Johannesburg Men and Boys.
2: Yeah.
0: So as I said, we always have these sessions.
2: Yeah.
0: But for Azana Africa, it's 061-391-8207.
2: Yeah.
0: And email is azania.africa@hotmail.com.
2: Okay. Thank you so much. And as we come to the end of this conversation, we want to thank our guest for sharing such vulnerable insights on the importance of breaking the silence among men and encouraging open discussions about mental health, emotions, and personal struggles. Your message reminds us that speaking up is a sign of strength, not weakness, and that creating supportive spaces can help many men feel heard and understood. So thank you so much, Mr. Mbuyazi, for joining us today and contributing to this important conversation. Oh, you want to add something?
0: Yes.
2: Okay.
0: I just want to invite men. We started in Ota Wednesday last year.
2: Yeah.
0: But next week, Wednesday, on the 24th, we are officially launching it.
2: Okay.
0: All men from City of Johannesburg and neighboring districts are welcome to join us on the 24th at Doronkop Community Hall in Snake Park.
2: Yeah.
0: And then on the 17th of July, we'll be having a men's conference of the City of Johannesburg. I would also love to see you there
1: I'll be then the Flash.
0: Yes, yeah. So those are the two things that I wanted to mention. Please come join us on the 24th. We're starting at 10 and our programs end at 3. Thank you very much for having us.
1: Thank you.
2: Okay, thank you so much.
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0: nations officials over Tigray tensions. With your news at 11 a.m., a very good morning. I am Wime Kolunda. Libya's top governing bodies agreed Thursday on a roadmap for holding long-awaited presidential and parliamentary elections within 8 months. The head of the Parliament, Presidential Council and High Council of State said in a joint statement that the roadmap sought to end Libya's long-running transitional period and unify the country's institutions. The oil-rich North African country has struggled to recover from the chaos that followed the 2011 NATO-backed uprising that toppled longtime ruler Muammar Gaddafi. It remains divided between a UN-recognized government headquartered in the capital, Tripoli, and an eastern rival administration operating from Benghazi and Tobruk. In other news, mining firms in Congo have urged the government to delay the implementation of an order requiring them to give their Congolese employees grant a 5% stake in their operations. The directive is set to take place on July 31st. Unions are pushing for implementation to start immediately, but miners are reluctant to comply, citing a lack of clarity from the authorities, Reuters reported on Thursday. Major miners Glencore and CMOC have met the Chamber of Mines to coordinate a response. Congo's Mines Ministry is due to meet with the unions on Friday. The world's top cobalt producer and second largest copper producer is seeking to increase local participation in a sector dominated by foreign firms. The Chamber of Mines says many questions about the requirement remain unanswered. And finally, the U.S. said Thursday it was imposing sanctions on individuals in the Tigray People's Liberation Front, known as TPLF, that it said were undermining peace in Ethiopia. A statement from the State Department said rising tensions between TPLF hardliners and the federal government threatened to restart conflict in the Tigray region. It did not name the affected individuals. The sanctions impose visa restrictions on officials and their family members. And here are your weather updates. Johannesburg sunny at 8 to 16 degrees. Cairo sunny at 24 to 35 degrees. Harare sunny at 10 to 22 degrees. Nairobi mostly cloudy at 16 to 23 degrees. And Abuja partly sunny at 23 to 31 degrees. Recapping your top story this hour, Libya's main governing bodies agree to hold elections. For more updates, follow us across all social media platforms at One Africa Radio TV. I'll be back at the bottom of the hour with your headlines.
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2: 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Okay. And I just want to encourage the listeners, don't forget to go to register for voting on the 20th to the 21st of June. You know, which is this weekend. So guys, even if you're gonna be busy, you're gonna have a long day, just find that 10 to 15 minutes to just go and register to vote, you know. And as you know that on Afro Brunch, we also have the segment which is called the feature segment. And today we are featuring someone special, someone interesting. And I'm just going to give you a hint by his song. And then when I come back, we're going to be talking about him. So stay tuned, listen to the song, guess who it is. Go find out, go Google, and just be ready for the topic here.

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1: Welcome back to One Africa Radio TV Afro Brunch from 9 a.m. to 12 p.m. And I just gave you guys a homework. Give you a homework to go and find out whose song is it. So it's Diamond Platnumz feat. Omarion. It's called African Beauty. A very, very nice song. I think it's the best song that I love of him. I'm not really quite fan of Diamond Platnumz, but this one. Getting thunder. Do you know the song?
2: I don't know the song. First time listening to it, and I liked it. It was a vibe.
1: But you know Diamond Platnumz.
2: Yes, I'm familiar with him.
1: Familiar with him? Mm-hmm. Okay. Yeah. What do you think about his music? You don't know his music either.
2: I don't know his music, but I think I know him from Young, African, and Famous. That season.
1: Yeah,
2: that
1: me too.
2: That's where I actually got introduced to him.
1: Yeah, me too. Hey, mm-hmm. And I also love his relationship with Uzari. Mm-hmm. You know, mother of his two kids. Beautiful two kids, actually. And yes. I think they looked good together. You know, the power couple.
2: I agree.
1: What do you think? Yeah, unfortunately, they broke up. And one thing I love about them is that he said, and she also confirmed, that they are co-parenting in a very good way. And we also saw through Young, African, and Famous, he would go and visit the kids, you know.
2: Yeah, shout out to
1: him.
2: Just
1: a beautiful drama, you know. And also, Uzari, she moved on. She is dating, Bati. What do you call him? It's a Benten. Allegedly, but it's a Benten, you know. But she is happy, and Usha Kev is married. So, you know, she's enjoying life with him, you know. Although people thought they were not a really good match. But if you're happy, you are happy, guys. There's nothing that you can do. But hey, I feel like it was a disgrace from Diamond to be like, from me to a Benten. What do you mean?
2: Well, it depends how people want to look at it from the guy's perspective. You know, he's got himself a queen. The queen, you know, I still got it. I can pull a youngin. So, you know, I think what I'm happy about is that, you know, the co-parenting.
1: Yeah, it's,
2: you know,
1: beautiful.
2: We see a lot of examples in our society of, you know, just because you're separated with perhaps the mother or the father of your children, there has to be bad blood or drama. And they're just really showing such a beautiful example as celebrities on
1: very
2: a bigger
1: true.
2: Platform that, you know, you can live amicably with your ex-spouse and, you know, raise your children and still in a beautiful, loving home. And
1: And also on Young, African, and Famous, he also dated this lady called Ufantana. And we saw a video of Fantana confronting him, ukuthi, are you dating is it Zuchu or Zunyu? Something like that. Are you dating? And he was like, no, it's just he said it's just an artist. And knowing very well that he is lying, because after a year after that, he went and married Zuchu. And what do we say about Diamond Platnumz? Like, what kind of lie is that?
3: Well, okay, I don't know much about the show, but I think I've seen a lot of his work. There is a lot of visibility, so it shows that his music does fare well, you know, in the music industry. With the drama that you guys are speaking about, I think a lot of young people, they are not traditional in that aspect. So a breakup, it will not result into feelings of resentment. So I think that will allow for co-parenting to be actually much easier, you know. So there's a paradigm shift in how we view relationships. You know, people are polyamorous, whatever, polygamist, whatever you may call it. You know? There's a lot of labels and we don't know what it means, because they continue to reinvent them, you know. So also about reality TV shows, I know that everything is sensationalized, you know. They do not operate like how we do as normal people. There will be an element of drama there, you know. So
1: And there's also we also saw Uzari saying congratulations to Zuchu. Okay, you married Diamond Platnumz. You went through a lot and you tolerated a lot of nonsense, so you deserve the marriage. But hey, That was a hard statement, you know. And she was like, I couldn't, so I left. Hi, congratulations to you. I hope he treats you well.
2: You know, relationships, I think just in general, they can be tricky to navigate. And like Godfrey said, I think in these days and times, we're moving a bit differently. A bit perhaps modernly. And we're not really succumbing to, you know, the status quo of, you know, this is the mother of my kids.
1: Yeah.
2: I have to focus on her. Mm. I mean, okay, could he have been honest? Perhaps.
1: Yeah.
2: But that remains his decision as to why he did not disclose.
1: Mm.
2: But I think him being in the public eye as a man also, you know, an imperfect human being, I think it's also challenging because, you know, the public judge. But I think he's just trying to move in the best way he can.
1: Mm-hmm.
2: He decided to marry Uzuchu. So I just wish them all the best there and, you know, co-parenting with his kids.
1: Hope he changed.
2: It's up to him. It's up to him.
1: Yeah, so guys, today we are spotlighting one of the African biggest music stars, Diamond Platnumz, whose real name is Nasibu Abdul Juma Ishak, born to October 1989 in Dar es Salaam. He is a Tanzanian singer, songwriter, dancer, and a businessman who has become a leading figure in African music. Diamond rose to fame with his hit song Kwamwambi, and he went on to release many successful songs that blended Bongo Flava with Afropop sounds, earning him a huge fan base across Africa and beyond. Over the years, Diamond Platnumz has won numerous awards and collaborated with international artists, helping to take Tanzanian music into the global stage. He also the founder of Wasafi Classic Baby and has played an important role in discovering and supporting new talent. Known for his energetic performances, distinctive style, and strong work ethic, Diamond Platnumz continue to inspire millions of fans as one of the most influential artists in the contemporary African music. And that was it from me.

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1: Welcome back to One Africa Radio TV Afro Brunch from 9 a.m. to 12 p.m. And I just want to give you a little update about what is happening on the Mahlanga Commission. So the latest development from Mahlanga Commission reveal fresh allegation involving organization crime and alleged links to senior law enforcement figures. A witness testifying behind closed doors has told the commission that accused organized crime figure Kat Matlala was allegedly working as a police informant. The witness also raised questions about relationship between criminal networks and member of the police service. These allegations are still being tested before the commission and no findings have yet been made. Meanwhile, the commission has also had evidence relating to major drug seizures, including investigation into drug confiscated at Durban Harbour and the subsequent theft of some of the seized drugs of Hawke's facility in Port Shepstone. Proceedings on this sensitive evidence were held in camera to protect the integrity of the investigation. The Mahlanga Commission was established following allegations by KwaZulu-Natal Police Commissioner Nhlanhla Mkhwanazi of corruption and political interference within the criminal justice system. The inquiry has been extended until August 2026 as it continues hearing evidence from police officials, witnesses, and other role players.
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1: It's 30 minutes past the hour, 11 a.m., and I am Wime Kolunda, bringing you the latest headlines across Africa and beyond. Libya's main governing bodies agreed to hold elections. In the DRC, mining firms seek to delay key local content rule as deadline looms. In Ethiopia, U.S. sanctions officials over Tigray tensions. That's it for your news headlines. Stay tuned for more news updates at the top of the hour.

0: 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It's now time for traffic updates with Xolani Fihla.
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2: Good evening to all the listeners. We are now at the absolute peak of the Friday afternoon rush hour across the city of Johannesburg. Traffic volumes have escalated significantly as residents head out for the weekend. Starting in Midrand, expect delays in Halfway House. It's on the northbound of Pretoria Main Road, heading towards Sati Avenue. Expect delays on the eastbound of Dale Road in Glen Austin. It's heading towards Hampton Street. Also expect delays on the eastbound of Olifantsfontein Road, still in Glen Austin, heading towards Allen Road. In Rogersfontein, expect delays on the westbound of Olifantsfontein Road, heading towards Pretoria Main Road. And in Cawthorne, the delays on the northbound of Pitts Avenue, that's heading towards Main Road. And expect delays in both directions on R55, heading towards Arthur Avenue, that's still in Cawthorne. On Rivonia Road, there's queuing traffic on the northbound with delays heading towards the N1 in Rivonia. Also expect delays on the southbound in Sunninghill, approaching Witkopen Road. In Paulshof, expect delays on the westbound of Witkopen Road, that's heading towards Main Road, and expect delays on the northbound of Main Road, heading towards Lone Hill Boulevard in Lone Hill. On Winnie Mandela Drive, expect delays on the northbound, that's towards Sloane Street in Bryson, and in Nascot, the delays heading towards Leslie Avenue. In Douglasdale, expect delays on the westbound of Witkopen Road, that's heading towards Waterford Drive. In Sheridan Park, there are delays on the northbound of Malibongwe Drive approaching CRSY Drive. And travelling further north, expect heavy delays towards Boundary Road in Kaiasand. Also expect delays on the southbound, that's approaching River Road. There's an accident scene on Besnedeer Drive that's in Krugersdorp. Expect heavy delays in both directions and expect delays in Montreux and in Franklin Roosevelt Park with traffic queuing on Milner Avenue and on the westbound of Besnedeer Drive. In Rosebank, expect delays on Jan Smuts Avenue, that's approaching Tywood Avenue. In Sandton Central, expect delays on Rivonia Road, that's between Sandton Drive and West Street. Overall, there are delays on the southbound of Joe Slovo Drive, heading towards Hendon Street. And in Central Joburg, expect delays on the M1 South, that's from Empire Road to the Crown Interchange. There are delays on Park Drive in Fordsburg, is heading towards Mayreef Road in Crown. And in Mayfair, there are delays on Church Street, heading towards Albertina Sisulu Road. And there's an accident seen on Mayreef Road in Crown, that's near the Jumbo Cash and Curry. This is causing heavy delays on the eastbound from Production Road in Amalgam. In Mariesburg, expect delays on the westbound of Albertina Sisulu Road. It's from the N1 to Arthur Matthews Avenue. And there's an accident seen on the N1 South. That's before Gordon Road. Traffic is queuing with delays from 14th Avenue. In Princess, anticipate delays on the northbound of Corlett Avenue approaching on Deerkers Road. There are delays on the westbound of Main Reef Road. It's towards Ellisom Toledo Road in Rodeport. This is due to roadworks there. And travelling further west, expect delays on Randfontein Road at Kaleri Street in Witboike. In Maisie Park, expect delays on Ellisom Toledo Road. It's from the Putco Bus Depot to Van Onselen Road. There are delays on the westbound of Reverend Frederick Medise Drive in the Meadowlands, heading towards Ordendale Street. In Orlando, anticipate delays on Soweto Highway, that's towards Mbanza Street. Also anticipate delays on Klipspruit Valley Road, approaching Sofasonke Street. On Chris Sunny Road, expect delays on the westbound that's travelling towards Mujaji Street in Pimville. And there are those ongoing road wrecks along the Golden Highway, that's in Devland, in Eldorado Park, in La Haye, and Zacharia Park. This is causing delays travelling through those areas. In Pretoria Industrial Park, expect delays on the N12 West, that's towards Impala Road. Then there are delays on Mdlalose Street, leaving Pretoria North, heading towards Wild Chestnut in Pretoria Glen. And expect further delays on Pretoria Boulevard in Pretoria Glen, that's between Impala Road and Red Current Street. For any complaints, incidents, or reports of accidents, you can call 0800 002 587 or 011 375 5911. And this is Superintendent Xolani Fihla of JNPD. Reminding motorists to take it easy, drive safely, obey the rules of the road, stay buckled up, don't text and drive, and don't drink and drive.
3: Big drip, what you call it?

0: What did I tell you? What did I tell you? That this playlist is going to be very dangerous. Mustard and Migos, or should I just say DJ Mustard, teaming up with the Migos. That one is titled Pure Water, taking us to 17 minutes before Sikoka out. But before we do anything, before we get to the comments of today's hour's conversation, let us take a look at some of the football some fixtures to check out for the ongoing 2026 FIFA World Cup, kicking off with a match tonight with United States going up against Australia. That match will kick off at 9 p.m. and then tomorrow we've got Scotland going up against Morocco. That match will kick off at midnight. So if you have the energy to be up at midnight to support the boys, then do it if you have to. Brazil going up against Haiti. That match will kick off at 2:30 a.m. Turkey against Paraguay. That match will kick off at 5 a.m. Netherlands versus Sweden. That match will kick off at 7 p.m. Germany going up against Ivory Coast. That match will kick off at 10 p.m. Ooh, some jam-packed football this weekend. Looking very delicious. Ecuador going up against Korea. That is for Sunday. That match will kick off at 2 a.m. Tunisia against Japan. That match will kick off at 6 a.m. Spain versus Saudi Arabia. That match will kick off at 6 p.m. Belgium and Iran. That match will kick off at 9 p.m. And then moving on to Monday, Uruguay going up against Cape Verde. That match will kick off at midnight. New Zealand against Egypt. That match will kick off at 3 a.m. Argentina going up against Austria. That match will kick off at 7 p.m. And France against Iraq. That match will kick off at 11 p.m. Then moving on to Tuesday, Norway against Senegal. That match will start at 2 a.m. Jordan going up against Algeria. That match will kick off at 5 a.m. Portugal up against Uzbekistan. That match will kick off at 7 p.m. England against Ghana. That match will kick off at 10 p.m. Then moving on to Wednesday, Panama against Croatia. That match will start at 1 a.m. Colombia against the Democratic Republic of Congo. That match will kick off at 4 a.m. Switzerland against Canada. That match will kick off at 9 p.m. Bosnia going up against Qatar. That match will also start at 9 p.m. Oof, somebody gets spicy. Then next week, Thursday, we've got Morocco against Haiti. That match will kick off at midnight. Scotland going up against Brazil. That match will also start at midnight. South Africa will go up against Korea Republic. That match will kick off at 3 a.m. Shetia against Mexico. That match will also kick off at 3 a.m. So it's going to be a hectic one. Croatia against Ivory Coast, that match will start at 10 p.m. Ecuador against Germany, that match will kick off at 10 p.m. And last but not least, next week, Friday, we've got Japan and Sweden, that match will kick off at 1 a.m. Tunisia against Netherlands, that match will also start at 1 a.m. Paraguay versus Australia, that match will start at 4 a.m. Turkey against United States, that match will also start at 4 a.m. Norway against France, that match will start at 9 p.m. And finally, Senegal against Iraq, that match will start at 9 p.m. Remember that all the times I've mentioned, they are South African Standard Time. So this has been your fixtures for the ongoing 2026 FIFA World Cup. Tune in again next week, Friday, just after 25 to 6 for your fixtures. Okay, guys, let us go through the comments. I've got Bongani saying, afternoon, guys. My dad always said, if you are going to do something, do it properly the first time. I still live by that. Nice, look at that. Grace saying, good afternoon. He taught me that being kind costs nothing but can change someone's entire day. And then I've got Adewale saying, my father always said, your word is your bond. If I make a promise, I keep it.
1: Words of power.
0: Words of power, chief. David saying, my father showed me that hard work beats talent. Beats talent when talent doesn't work hard. And then I've got Brian saying, my father taught me that showing up is half the battle. Just be present and give your best. And then I've got one from Anonymous saying, my dad always said, don't look for excuses, look for solutions.
1: Yeah,
0: Yeah, man. So to all the fathers out there, the single fathers, the father figures, our older brothers, our uncles, our mentors, grandfathers, a happy Father's Day for Sunday. And also, we also celebrating the fathers who are no longer with us today in this generation. And yeah, man, we also celebrate you. A big, big shout out goes out to you as well.
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0: It is 10 minutes to 6 and it is now time for your Today in African History. Taking us back to the year 1913, the infamous Natives Land Act went into effect. It restricted black South Africans from owning or renting land outside a tiny 7% of designated reserves, laying a socio-economic foundation for apartheid segregation. And if you did not know...
5: Now you know.
0: Asponge begeli beke. If you're celebrating your birthday, it's here.

0: Can I get a type?
1: Yeah, but type. Type.
2: that one is not the one. That one. It's not the one.
0: Anyway, so we are about to say our goodbyes, but first, let us get into the best part. Yeah, the best part, which is joke of the day. Now, this is the part of the show where we close it off with some great cringy and, of course, some cute laughs. Nah, just to close off the week. If you had a bad week, always remember it was a bad week, not a bad life, Chief. Anyway, what do you call a fly without wings?
2: Red Bull.
3: Yeah, it sure does need one.
1: Dilute. Fly without wings. Yo, flamingo.
0: Not Red Bull taking, not Red Bull catching the smoke. Go get so. A walk.
1: Oh.
0: A walk. Okay, yeah. When does a joke become a dad joke?
3: When you kill it.
0: Oh, my days.
2: And you don't get it.
0: Oh, my days.
1: When you kill it.
0: Oh! When the punchline becomes apparent.
1: You?
0: Mm-hmm. What do you call a cold puppy?
2: Cold puppy.
0: Yes, a cold puppy.
1: Like 3 minutes late.
0: Chili dog.
3: Mm. Ooh.
0: Did you hear about the cat that ate a lemon?
3: Mm-hmm. Now, what about it?
0: It now it's a sour puss.
3: Yeah.
0: All right. Girlfriend told me one more number one. Wait. Okay. Girlfriend told me one more number joke and we are through. So I looked at her and said, pay enough then. Luto is very confused. A dragon would never explode, but a dino might.
3: Yeah.
0: TNT. Dynamite. A dynamite. All right. I'm going to give you two more jokes and then we are going. Three more, actually. Then we're going to wrap it up. Why are frogs good at baseball?
3: Because they can skip a lot.
2: Because they can jump, bro.
3: Baseball.
0: Ayu, my sister, she's giving up. They know how to catch fly balls. Yeah. Heads and shoulders, knees and toes. What kind of underpants do lawyers wear?
2: Lawsuits.
0: You are close. You are close.
3: Low pants.
0: And it so happens to be wrong trousers day to day. Shout out to Kagiso Rakosa for actually mentioning that on her show this morning. Lokunjani. Koketsu.
1: A few minutes late.
0: Briefs. They wear briefs.
3: Oh yeah.
0: Okay, here's the last one. Did you hear about the cleaners who went to space?
1: Cleaners that went to space.
0: And y'all better get this one right.
3: Space. There's nothing to clean in space.
0: They ended up scrubbing the mission. That's all she wrote for the Friday installment of One Africa Drive. I see my gang is looking very, very, very confused. Thank you guys so much for hanging out with us. It's been an absolute blast. Guys, last words before we say goodbye.
1: Without any waste of time, guys.
0: Hey, Yabala, the moment you hear without wasting any more time. Hey! It's chai.
1: Yeah, Without wasting time, guys, thank you for listening to us and thank you for your support. Make sure you always listen, by the way. So it's not only this team, support everyone else. You know, must dislot the Tswane. So yeah, it is Koketso Sananta, also known as Kesen. So Nagere Kere Titi, but see you next week on Wednesday from 3 o'clock until the hours of 6.
2: And that's it from me also, or as well, or whatever you want to call it.
0: Nazia.
2: Asazi. But I'm going to lose to cause and I'm going to lose to the whatever you do, do it responsibly. Hey, till next time. Till next time. Till next week, Wednesday. Same time, same place, same building, same team, same desk,
0: same microphone,
2: same pop filter, same XLR cables, same KRK speakers and monitors, same Wi-Fi, same energy.
0: Don't lie, your outro, my sister.
1: Same young kid.
3: I'm getting sesegui energy.
0: Oh, yes, Baba Beza. Oh, yes.
3: Yeah, hope you enjoyed today's show. And if you did, Hambuje Labanye, give them the link. And we have extraordinary shows like Haya. Not only there to Patitena Sizobuya next week, Wednesday from 3 to 6. And we know it's going to be the busiest weekend because it's Father's Day. It's a happy Father's Day. South Africa, Kagya, Registiwa to vote, go register so that you can put that exit. But it is I, the goddess NML, the daughter of the Most High, the real Smomondi. I'm going to go to the morning and I'm going to say, Lohadi, truth, on I didn't sweat it. Then to be such Jesus Christ, and I'm going to hurry in this life. You must live God's purpose, even if they crucify you.
0: Kupugalapu.
3: Your mental health matter.
0: Nomti, Brandon, and Azania will be with you guys Mondays of this Monday and Tuesday from 3 p.m. till 6 p.m. from myself, Mbali Lele, also known as the infamous and baddest in Hate City, the youngest Mantuli Gaiwan. Blessed, incredible, and fantastic weekend. Like Luto said, whatever you do, please do it responsibly. We need you back in one piece. Please. And it's a adios, amigo.
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